0: I know why you're in Slough House.
1: No, you don't. Why are you here, Sid?
2: I thought Slough House was like prison. You're not supposed to ask what you're in for.

0: There is something finally happening here.
1: What's it got to do with you? Whatever's going on will be a job for the real agents.
0: Right, so what do we do then?
1: What we always do here. Absolutely nothing. Come on, back to your desks. Come on, all of you, out.
2: Just leave it. You

0: Clásicos Hit.
1: Si kayat yum dehet yum, si kayat ahsan nas, al hawfi lihyum hum liban, hatta bahar dajib ki.